0: got something I want to talk about. 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
11: Clear skies tonight, low of 6. Tomorrow morning, it'll be sunny, high of 20, followed by clear skies, low of 4. Friday, sunny, high of 20. Skies will be clear that evening, low of 8.
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10: Clear skies tonight, low of 6. Tomorrow morning, it'll be sunny, high of 20, followed by clear skies, low of 4. Friday, sunny, high of 20. Skies will be clear that evening, low of 8.
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4: Weather. Clear skies tonight, low of 6. Tomorrow morning it'll be sunny, high of 20, followed by clear skies, low of 4. Friday, sunny, high of 20. Skies will be clear that evening, low of 8. Today

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9: Clear skies tonight, low of 6. Tomorrow morning, it'll be sunny, high of 20, followed by clear skies, low of 4. Friday, sunny, high of 20. Skies will be clear that evening, low of 8.

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6: Clear skies tonight, low of 6. Tomorrow morning, it'll be sunny, high of 20, followed by clear skies, low of 4. Friday, sunny, high of 20. Skies will be clear that evening, low of 8.
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10: Clear skies tonight, low of 6. Tomorrow morning, it'll be sunny, high of 20, followed by clear skies, low of 4. Friday, sunny, high of 20. Skies will be clear that evening, low of 8.
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10: Clear skies tonight, low of 6. Tomorrow morning, it'll be sunny, high of 20, followed by clear skies, low of 4. Friday, sunny, high of 20. Skies will be clear that evening, low of 8.
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9: Clear skies tonight, low of 6. Tomorrow morning, it'll be sunny, high of 20, followed by clear skies, low of 4. Friday, sunny, high of 20. Skies will be clear that evening, low of 8.
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on clothes. 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Subscribe.

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2: 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Yeah, right, picture that with a Kodak. Or better yet, go to Times Square, take a picture of me with a Kodak. Took my life from negative to positive, I just want y'all to know that. 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
1: 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It's true that it will be just as impairing to drivers and that you should still plan ahead and always drive sober. 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
1: Good morning, I'm Richard Coffin. A documentary on artificial intelligence and its effects on students has been showcased in Stratford. Screenagers Generation AI was shown last night at the Falstaff Family Center. Falstaff Director Lorena McKennett tells MyStratford Now, there's been a lot of reflection about technology in children's hands.
2: We've seen a lot of harms done to them, and I think now in this new AI era, there's a whole other level to contend with.
1: McKennett says the documentary is part of a film series focusing on some of the positive and harmful sides of technology. She adds the goals to allow parents, youth, teachers, and educators to hold a discussion on these issues. For General Manager Mark Simone, the Bijou at the Church is a breath of fresh air. A grand opening of the popular restaurant is scheduled for next Tuesday at 5 p.m. He says it's been a wonderful legacy branding of both the Bijou and church restaurants.
3: It's really struck a chord with lots of folks who have great memories of both locations, and it's allowed the Bijou team to flourish.
1: The opening comes after the restaurant was soft launched to the public in July in its new home at 70 Brunswick Street. He says the launch allowed them to tailor different foods, times, approaches, engaging the customers' reactions. The opening will include speeches, jazz piano, and food. The Stratford Festivals announced its lineup for the 2027 season. It features 13 productions, including Hamlet, the headliner for the festival's 75th season. Musicals include Chicago and Mary Poppins. In his inaugural season as artistic director, Jonathan Church is directing Canadian premieres for Wolf Hall and Bring Up the Bodies. Eric McCormack is back on stage to play the lead in the comedy Present Laughter. And Saul Rubinek leads a three-play theatrical conversation around Shakespeare's Shylock, Jewish identity, and his own family history. Anne of Green Gables is the festival's children's play for the season. Also on the bill are the new musical and Canadian production Jacob Tutu Meets the Hooded Fang, Taming of the Shrew, and Almighty Voice and His Wife. The 2027 season runs April 28th to November 28th. Casting's expected to be announced in the coming weeks. Tickets go on sale November 15th. And Ottawa says Prime Minister Mark Carney advanced collective security, climate, and peace priorities at the 81st UN General Assembly. He was in New York for the gathering this week. Carney announced Canada is joining several other countries in launching a new Partners for Multilateralism coalition. He helped to mobilize international support to strengthen global ocean observation and announced an additional $100 million in aid for Palestine. The PM also met with leaders from Chile, Angola, and Jordan to diversify Canada's diplomatic trade and security relationships. Be the first to know. Get daily and weekly news alerts directly to your inbox by signing up at MyStratfordNow.com.
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5: Sunny with a high of 24 today. Clear tonight with a low of 4. Sunny with a high of 24 tomorrow. For Saturday, sunny with a high of 22. And the same for Sunday, sunny with a high of 22. We sit at 9 in Stratford.
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It's 6:10. Good morning, KFO with you, and we've got another $75 gift certificate up for grabs. It's 8 degrees. I've got details for you on the way. No scrubs now. 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

0: 107.7 Today FM, Stratford's best music and hot to go. Chapel Rowan, it's 6:16. Good morning. 9 degrees right now, and we've got a chance for you to win a $75 gift certificate to Yancey's Home Design Smart. They are celebrating 75 years in business, which is just insane. And we've been playing this fun little game on the Today Facebook page. How much was this in 1951? We've done bread. We've done all kinds of things. Well, now how much was a car in 1951? The average car. Not something super fancy. Just your plain Jane domestic vehicle. How much was that in 1951? I don't remember. Do you? Well, comment on the Today Facebook page for your chance to win a $75 gift certificate. And don't forget to join Jamie Cottle this Saturday for a barbecue fundraiser at the Tavistock Community Health Vendor Tent. There's going to be lots of prizes. He'll be live on location celebrating the 75th anniversary with that chance for you to win a $75 gift certificate. You just have to guess. How much was a car in 1951?
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0: 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And remember, if it's not collected, to take it off the curb at 3 p.m. on Sunday. It's the final treasure hunt weekend of the city, of the season. If you want to see details of it, the city of Stratford have them posted for you up on the Today Facebook page.
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0: You know I get down. 107.7 Today FM, Stratford's best music, and that was exquisite. It's 6:47. We're sitting at 9 degrees. I'm KFEL, and we have got donuts to give away today. Yes, Jamie Cottle will jump into the Stratford Motor Products Community Cruiser, powered by Krabby Joe's Bar and Grill, Excalibur Insurance, Zayers, Stratford, and Roof Ninjas, and deliver donuts from Zayers and hot coffee from Starbucks to a lovely business that you nominated. Now, which business will it be? We're going to find out just after 7 o'clock which business is getting the donuts today. It's going to be very exciting, too, because they're very deserving.
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1: Good morning, I'm Richard Coffin. A documentary on artificial intelligence and its effects on students has been showcased in Stratford. Screenagers Generation AI was shown last night at the Falstaff Family Center. Falstaff Director Lorena McKenna tells My Stratford Now there's been a lot of reflection about technology in children's hands.
2: We've seen a lot of harms done to them, and I think now in this new AI era, there's a whole other level to contend with.
1: McKenna says the documentary is part of a film series focusing on some of the positive and harmful sides of technology. She adds the goals to allow parents, youth, teachers, and educators to hold a discussion on these issues. For General Manager Mark Simone, the Bijou at the Church is a breath of fresh air. A grand opening of the popular restaurant is scheduled for next Tuesday at 5 p.m. He says it's been a wonderful legacy branding of both the Bijou and church restaurants.
3: It's really struck a chord with lots of folks who have great memories of both locations, and it's allowed the Bijou team to flourish.
1: The opening comes after the restaurant was soft launched to the public in July in its new home at 70 Brunswick Street. He says the launch allowed them to tailor different foods, times, approaches, engaging the customers' reactions. The opening will include speeches, jazz piano, and food. The Stratford Festival's announced its lineup for the 2027 season. It features 13 productions, including Hamlet, the headliner for the festival's 75th season. Musicals include Chicago and Mary Poppins. In his inaugural season as artistic director, Jonathan Church is directing Canadian premieres for Wolf Hall and Bring Up the Bodies. Eric McCormack is back on stage to play the lead in the comedy Present Laughter. And Saul Rubinek leads a three-play theatrical conversation around Shakespeare's Shylock, Jewish identity, and his own family history. Anne of Green Gables is the festival's children's play for the season. Also on the bill are the new musical and Canadian production Jacob Tutu Meets the Hooded Fang, Taming of the Shrew, and Almighty Voice and His Wife. The 2027 season runs April 28th to November 28th. Casting's expected to be announced in the coming weeks. Tickets go on sale November 15th. And Ottawa says Prime Minister Mark Carney advanced collective security, climate, and peace priorities at the 81st UN General Assembly. He was in New York for the gathering this week. Carney announced Canada's joining several other countries in launching a new Partners for Multilateralism coalition. He helped to mobilize international support to strengthen global ocean observation and announced an additional $100 million in aid for Palestine. The PM also met with leaders from Chile, Angola, and Jordan to diversify Canada's diplomatic trade and security relationships. Be the first to know. Get daily and weekly news alerts directly to your inbox by signing up at MyStratfordNow.com.
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5: Sunny with a high of 24 today. Clear tonight with a low of 4. Sunny with a high of 24 tomorrow. For Saturday, sunny with a high of 22. And the same for Sunday, sunny with a high of 22. We sit at 9 in Stratford.
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7-Eleven, we are dealing with an absolute beauty of a day. 9 degrees, great day to kick off the Stratford Fall Fair. We're going to see a high of 20. And speaking of the Fall Fair, I may have 4 more wristbands up for grabs. We'll discuss that coming up very, very shortly, though. But of course, if you've been on the Today FM Facebook page, there's a spoiler alert for you. It's Midnight Sun, Today FM.

0: Stratford's best music, 107.7 Today FM. And love no more. It's 7:17. Good morning. We sit at 9 degrees right now. We're going to see a high of 20. And as you know, all week I've been giving you a chance to win a 4-pack of wristbands to the Midway at the Stratford Fall Fair. Today, no different. Today, it's all about what you wanted to be when you grew up. So when I was a kid, this was probably just after my big win at the 1991 Dundalk Fall Fair. I decided that I wanted to be a garbage man because in my mind, they work one day a week and get to ride on the back of the truck. That to me seemed like the best job ever, not realizing that they work more than one day a week and it probably stinks. But then I grew out of the garbage man phase. And I was a little older and I was at another fall fair and I thought, you know what? Running a ride would be a good time. All you eat is cotton candy and candy apples and caramel corn and hamburgers. This looks like the greatest gig of all time. So when I was a kid, that's what I wanted to be when I grew up. Either a garbage man or a guy that ran a ride. What about you? Was there something in your mind that you said when you were a kid, I want to be this when I grow up? Shelly comments, a rock star. Jody said, I wanted to be a nurse, even though I hated the sight of blood. In a perfect world, I would have seen any blood ever, and it would have been easy. That's for sure. But what about you for a chance to win a 4-pack of wristbands to the Fall Fair Midway? What did you want to be when you grew up? You can call or text to win, 519-272-9834. You can also hit the Today Facebook page. We'd love to hear from you this morning.
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0: who nominated them. She says the board has been actively preparing for the Stratford Fall Fair. These guys are there early, moving and setting up. This is all hard work, and the entire fair is set up by volunteers who donate their time, and still we offer free admission, which is wonderful. And congratulations to the Stratford and District Agricultural Society Fall Fair and Farmers Market. You guys are winning the Donut Day delivery. So Jamie Cottle, be the first guy. 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

0: Stratford's Best Music 107.7 Today FM with Len and Steal My Sunshine at 7:48. It's 8 degrees. Good morning. KFO with you. And we're giving you a chance for a four-pack of wristbands to the Stratford Fall Fair this weekend. You just have to tell me by calling or texting or hitting the Today Facebook page, what did you want to be when you grew up? Sheila has commented and said, I wanted to be famous, because who didn't? Either a rock star or an actor. And as a backup, I knew I wanted to be a hairstylist. I self-taught myself how to French braid on my Barbies. I even gave them some pretty fabulous haircuts as well. So you had a few weird Barbies then, is what you're saying, Sheila. Still working in my backup career and loving it. Well, that's fantastic news. What was it when you were a kid that you wanted to be when you grew up? 519-272-9834. You can call or text that number, or you can just comment on the Today FM Facebook page for your chance to win a four-pack of wristbands to the Fall Fair right here in Stratford this weekend, kicking off today.
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2: Good morning, I'm Richard Coffin. A documentary on artificial intelligence and its effects on students has been showcased in Stratford. Screenagers Generation AI was shown last night at the Falstaff Family Center. Falstaff director Lorena McKenna tells MyStratfordNow there's been a lot of reflection about technology in children's hands.
3: We've seen a lot of harms done to them, and I think now in this new AI era, there's a whole other level to contend with.
2: McKenna says the documentary is part of a film series focusing on some of the positive and harmful sides of technology. She adds the goals to allow parents, youth, teachers, and educators to hold a discussion on these issues. For General Manager Mark Simone, the Bijou at the Church is a breath of fresh air. A grand opening of the popular restaurant is scheduled for next Tuesday at 5 p.m. He says it's been a wonderful legacy branding of both the Bijou and church restaurants.
4: It's really struck a chord with lots of folks who have great memories of both locations, and it's allowed the Bijou team to flourish.
2: The opening comes after the restaurant was soft launched to the public in July in its new home at 70 Brunswick Street. He says the launch allowed them to tailor different foods, times, approaches, engaging the customers' reactions. The opening will include speeches, jazz piano, and food. The Stratford Festival's announced its lineup for the 2027 season. It features 13 productions, including Hamlet, the headliner for the festival's 75th season. Musicals include Chicago and Mary Poppins. In his inaugural season as artistic director, Jonathan Church is directing Canadian premieres for Wolf Hall and Bring Up the Bodies. Eric McCormack is back on stage to play the lead in the comedy Present Laughter. And Saul Rubinek leads a three-play theatrical conversation around Shakespeare's Shylock, Jewish identity, and his own family history. Anne of Green Gables is the festival's children's play for the season. Also on the bill are the new musical and Canadian production Jacob Tutu Meets the Hooded Fang, Taming of the Shrew, and Almighty Voice and His Wife. The 2027 season runs April 28th to November 28th. Casting's expected to be announced in the coming weeks. Tickets go on sale November 15th. And Ottawa says Prime Minister Mark Carney advanced collective security, climate, and peace priorities at the 81st UN General Assembly. He was in New York for the gathering this week. Carney announced Canada's joining several other countries in launching a new Partners for Multilateralism coalition. He helped to mobilize international support to strengthen global ocean observation and announced an additional $100 million in aid for Palestine. The PM also met with leaders from Chile, Angola, and Jordan to diversify Canada's diplomatic trade and security relationships. Be the first to know. Get daily and weekly news alerts directly to your inbox by signing up at MyStratfordNow.com.
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7: Sunny with a high of 24 today. Clear tonight with a low of 4. Sunny with a high of 24 tomorrow. For Saturday, sunny with a high of 22. And the same for Sunday, sunny with a high of 22. We sit at 9 in Stratford.
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It is cooler this morning as we do sit at 9 degrees right now. KFL hanging out with you as we're going to see a high of 20. And I've got a chance for you to win a 4-pack of passes, wristbands, to the Stratford Fall Fair. Yes, the Midway, they could be all yours. You just have to tell me, when you were a kid, what did you want to be when you grow up? You can win by hitting the Today Facebook page, or you can call or text 519-272-9834 as we roll into Outkast and Hey Ya on Today FM. 1, 2.

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1: Stratford's best music, 107.7 Today FM, and Hit the Wall, Gracie Abrams, 818, 9 degrees right now. We're going to see it get up to a high of 20 for the first day of the fall fair. KFL hanging out with you, and I'm going to give you a chance to win yourself a four-pack of wristbands to the Stratford Fall Fair Midway, which opens tonight, by the way. And how do you win? Well, you have to tell me, what do you want to be when you grow up? Remember when you were a kid, you had that thing? Now, the first thing I wanted to be was a garbage man, because in my mind, I saw them and they're like, oh, they work one day a week. Awesome. And they ride on the back of a truck. Sounds fun. Later, I grew out of that and thought I wanted to be a carny. I wanted to run a carnival ride. That seemed like the best job ever. Town to town. Running rides, eating cotton candy, sweetness, kid brain. Christina from Sebringville, what did you want to be when you grew up?
2: I wanted to be a waitress.
1: That's it, eh?
2: Yeah. Well, the reason is because, you know, I go to the restaurants as, you know, as a kid with my parents, and waitresses were always so cool. And I don't know, I guess it was, it's kind of the same idea as wanting to be a teacher. It's like the job you see all the time as a kid. So like, oh, I want to be that. So I wanted to be a waitress because that's what I always saw when we went to restaurants. And it's like, oh, it just seems so much fun. They're talking all the time. They're hanging out. And I was a very chatty girl. And so, I don't know. It just seemed like it would be a really fun job. So that's what I wanted to do. I actually remember in grade 3, they had that assignment where you had to write what you wanted to be when you grew up. And I remember specifically writing waitress.
1: Well, that's awesome. Did you ever waitress in your younger days?
2: I did. Yeah.
1: Was it everything you thought it would be?
2: Yeah, actually, I was really good at it.
1: That doesn't surprise me at all with your bubbly personality, but there you go, Christina from Sebringville. You fulfilled the dream. Congratulations. 509-272-9834. Call or text me for your chance at this four-pack of passes and tell me what you wanted to be when you grew up, or just hit the Today Facebook page. You can enter that way as well.
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Good morning, KFO with you. 9 degrees, and I got a 4-pack of wristbands up for grabs for you to go to the Stratford Fall Fair. Now, how do you win these? You tell me what you wanted to be when you grew up. Remember, you're a kid, and you're like, I want to be a garbage man. This is the impression I do of myself when I was a kid, because I could ride on the back of a truck and work one day a week. That's what I thought a garbage man did.

0: I thought it would be a sweet gig. And then I wanted to be a carny. I wanted to run a ride at the fair because I thought you could eat cotton candy and candy apples all day and get to see different towns and cities. It would be fun. I didn't do that either. I ended up in radio, which I love. How about you, Chris? What did you think? Chris says, I was a huge Ketchup fan growing up, so I thought that it would be great to work as quality control at Heinz. In my mind, I just dipped French fries in ketchup every hour at the end of an assembly line and give the thumbs up or thumbs down. That would be an awesome gig. Ketchup quality control. Chris, shoot for your dreams. 519-272-9834. Tell me, what did you want to be when you grew up? For a chance to win a 4-pack of passes to the Midway in Stratford at the Fall Fair. You can call, you can text, you can hit the Today Facebook page to win.
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0: 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Good morning, I'm Kay Fell. That was Sweet Little Lies. We're sitting at 9 degrees. Already in studio with me is the one and only Ryan Earp from the United Way. Ryan, let's get an update on the campaign. Things going swell since you made the announcement.
1: We're so excited to let everybody know we're already at $568,000, and so that's great for this time of the year. The community has been surrounding us and been giving generously. Please continue to do so. You know, one of the things that we've been talking about this year is how many Canadians and people in this community are experiencing financial anxiety. So the United Way did a study to talk about this. 60% of Canadians are telling us that they have significant anxiety about their finances. That's a big deal. And more than that, 40% of Canadians are telling us that they wouldn't be able to pay their bills next month if they lost their job today. So we're telling a story here that aligns with so many of the services that we want to bring to the community and enhance for the community. People are struggling and we need to surround them.
0: And that's really, the United Way does that. It filters money into a lot of different places to help a lot of different people.
1: Yeah, for sure. So in our community, it's 27 organizations, 34 programs that we're currently funding, and that's a really big deal. We also, of course, have started United Housing, and so we're really grateful to be moving forward on the Brunswick Street Apartments, a new capital project where we'll bring 9 mixed-income rental units to downtown Stratford.
0: And last Friday, what a wonderful event.
1: Oh, yeah.
0: As I said to your co-chairs, the sun always shines in the United Way because it's always a beautiful day when you have your kickoff. I'm sure there's lots of people you want to thank.
1: Yeah, for sure. It was such a great day. We're so grateful to everybody who was able to come out. We had a great turnout, and our friends at Black Angus Catering and Perth County Beef Farmers, part of supplying food for the day, our presenting sponsor, Sun Life Financial, and those employees who helped actually serve the food and even prepare the food alongside our friends at the local community food center. So grateful for everybody for your help. We had some other sponsors, Sutton Real Estate, Artist Engineering and Design, and we're so grateful for that and the great kickoff we had there and also at the market in St. Mary's the next day.
0: And you guys do so many things to raise money for your campaign. One of the things you're doing this year is a meat and moolah prize, which I'm all about.
1: I bet you bought your tickets already, didn't
0: I
1: you?
0: I have, yeah.
1: We're really grateful. We just got started. The pot sits at $2,430 so far. By November, the pot will grow substantially, I'm sure, and people will be able to take home half. The other exciting thing about this draw is that there are draws along the way. So October the 5th, there's a box of bacon courtesy of McIntosh Farms available, and October the 19th, there is a Pitmaster box from Green Meat Market and Abattoir. And then on November 2nd, we've got a curated box of meat courtesy of JC Cattle and Company. November 4th, we've got Wagyu ground beef, from Van Osch Farms. Premium beef, that's a $700 value. And then we've got a smoker prize pack courtesy of Five Chicks and a Farmer, an $800 value that comes with 50% of the pot. So, hey, head to our website and get your tickets now.
0: 100%. Awesome. And you know what? You've got some community things coming up that you want to talk about as well.
1: Well, I just want to let everybody know that we have started a research blog called United Insights, and we want everyone to sign up for it. You can do that on our website. But also, we're looking for volunteer contributors. So we've got a few people in the community that have helped us write some of the blogs. And so if you're interested in delving deeply into the social issues of the community and you want to come, help us with that. We're so grateful. So delivered into your inbox every month, and we're grateful that we have the opportunity to help share some of the research and some of the knowledge around social issues so that we can build on that evidence and make change in our community.
0: And Ryan Earp, how do we donate? How do we help the United Way?
1: All right. Well, you start by writing a check for $1 million, and then that'll be great.
0: Is that all?
1: That's all. Oh, yeah. Okay. It'd be perfect. No, we're so grateful for donations of any size, $5, $100, much larger. 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
0: Perfect. Thank you so much for coming in.
1: All right, have a great day, everybody.
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1: Good morning, I'm Richard Coffin. A documentary on artificial intelligence and its effects on students has been showcased in Stratford. Screenagers Generation AI was shown last night at the Falstaff Family Center. Falstaff Director Lorena McKenna tells My Stratford Now there's been a lot of reflection about technology in children's hands.
2: We've seen a lot of harms done to them, and I think now in this new AI era, there's a whole other level to contend with.
1: McKenna says the documentary is part of a film series focusing on some of the positive and harmful sides of technology. She adds the goals to allow parents, youth, teachers, and educators to hold a discussion on these issues. For General Manager Mark Simone, the Bijou at the Church is a breath of fresh air. A grand opening of the popular restaurant is scheduled for next Tuesday at 5 p.m. He says it's been a wonderful legacy branding of both the Bijou and church restaurants.
3: It's really struck a chord with lots of folks who have great memories of both locations, and it's allowed the Bijou team to flourish.
1: The opening comes after the restaurant was soft launched to the public in July in its new home at 70 Brunswick Street. He says the launch allowed them to tailor different foods, times, approaches, engaging the customers' reactions. The opening will include speeches, jazz piano, and food. The Stratford Festival's announced its lineup for the 2027 season. It features 13 productions, including Hamlet, the headliner for the festival's 75th season. Musicals include Chicago and Mary Poppins. In his inaugural season as artistic director, Jonathan Church is directing Canadian premieres for Wolf Hall and Bring Up the Bodies. Eric McCormack is back on stage to play the lead in the comedy Present Laughter. And Saul Rubinek leads a three-play theatrical conversation around Shakespeare's Shylock, Jewish identity, and his own family history. Anne of Green Gables is the festival's children's play for the season. Also on the bill are the new musical and Canadian production Jacob Tutu Meets the Hooded Fang, Taming of the Shrew, and Almighty Voice and His Wife. The 2027 season runs April 28th to November 28th. Casting's expected to be announced in the coming weeks. Tickets go on sale November 15th. And Ottawa says Prime Minister Mark Carney advanced collective security, climate, and peace priorities at the 81st UN General Assembly. He was in New York for the gathering this week. Carney announced Canada's joining several other countries in launching a new Partners for Multilateralism coalition. He helped to mobilize international support to strengthen global ocean observation and announced an additional $100 million in aid for Palestine. The PM also met with leaders from Chile, Angola, and Jordan to diversify Canada's diplomatic trade and security relationships. Be the first to know. Get daily and weekly news alerts directly to your inbox by signing up at MyStratfordNow.com.
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5: Sunny with a high of 24 today. Clear tonight with a low of 4. Sunny with a high of 24 tomorrow. For Saturday, sunny with a high of 22. And the same for Sunday, sunny with a high of 22. We sit at 9 in Stratford.
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KFL hanging out with you this morning as we sit at 9 degrees and sunny. It's Fall Fair Day. Who's getting the 4 wristbands to the Midway? Well, we'll find out. And we'll find out what he wanted to be when he grew up, too. I just gave you a hint. That's on the way. It's Drop Dead Now. Olivia Rodrigo. 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

0: Stratford's Best Music, 107.7 Today FM with Sean Desmond and Body. Good morning. I'm KFEL. Warming up. It's 12 degrees, nice and sunny. That's what we're going to see for today with a high of 20 for the first day of the fall fair. And a big congratulations goes out to Chris, who won the four-pack of wristbands to the Stratford Fall Fair. A big congratulations goes out to Chris. And here's what Chris wanted to be when he grew up. It was a catch-up enthusiast when he was growing up, so he thought it would be great to work as quality control at Heinz. In his mind, he just dipped French fries in ketchup every hour at the end of an assembly line, and he gave a thumbs up or thumbs down whether that ketchup was good or bad. What a dream job, Chris, and congrats. Those four wristbands are yours, and you're heading to the fall fair to enjoy the midway.
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0: Sunny with a high of 24 today. Clear tonight with a low of 4. Sunny with a high of 24 tomorrow. For Saturday, sunny with a high of 22. And the same for Sunday, sunny with a high of 22.
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0: 107.7 Today FM, Stratford's best music and the way we touch. Good morning, KFO with you this morning. And there is a celebration going on at the fairgrounds right now. And it's not because the fair is kicking off today. It's because Jamie Cottle just showed up in the Stratford Motor Products Community Cruiser, powered by Krabby Joe's Bar and Grill, Excalibur Insurance, Zayers Stratford, and Roof Ninjas. And he showed up with donuts from Zayers and hot coffee from Starbucks. The Stratford and District Agricultural Society are the winners of the Donut Day deliveries. Very deserving and all the hard work they're doing lately. So congratulate them this weekend. Head down to the fair. 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And the fair is always an awesome weekend. And a congratulations goes to the Stratford and District Agricultural Society on the donuts and coffee. 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
7: Sunny with a high of 24 today. Clear tonight with a low of 4. Sunny with a high of 24 tomorrow. For Saturday, sunny with a high of 22. And the same for Sunday, sunny with a high of 22.
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10: Sunny today, high of 20. Tonight, it'll be clear, low of 4. Friday, sunny, high of 20, followed by clear skies again, low of 8.
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9: Sunny today, high of 20. Tonight it'll be clear, low of 4. Friday, sunny, high of 20, followed by clear skies again, low of 8.
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8: Sunny today, high of 20. Tonight it'll be clear, low of 4. Friday, sunny, high of 20, followed by clear skies again, low of 8.
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5: Sunny today, high of 20. Tonight it'll be clear, low of 4. Friday, sunny, high of 20, followed by clear skies again, low of 8.

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1: Good afternoon. I'm Hussam El Hussein. The Stratford Fall Fair is 185 years old, and organizers plan to celebrate with the community. The fair starts today and features a variety of activities until Sunday. Opening ceremonies start at 7 p.m. tonight at the community hall, followed by the ambassador competition and a pie auction. Friday's schedule includes Perth Southeast 4-H Dairy Club, Perth County 4-H Dairy Championship Show, and the Midway, a farmers market, Western Ontario 4-H Dairy Championship Show, and mini prince and princess competition are among activities for Saturday. Sunday will see a Western horse show, laser tag, and an egg drop to finish the fair. Details can be found at the fair's website. Admission is free. It's a way to support your neighbors while enjoying some meat products. United Way Perth Huron has launched the Meat and Moolah 50-50 Raffle, an online fundraiser with a chance to win products from different meat producers. CEO Ryan Erb says each raffle ticket purchased helps strengthen local programs and services that support vulnerable people. The fundraiser includes several draws with raffles from October 5th to November 16th. The final draw will award the winner a cash grand prize and a smoker prize pack on November 30th. For details and tickets, head to United Way Perth Huron's website. Be the first to know. Sign up to get news alerts to your inbox at mystratfordnow.com.
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1: Sunny today, high of 20. Tonight it'll be clear, low of 4. Friday, sunny, high of 20, followed by clear skies again, low of 8.
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I found this picture on my phone, 5 hours so long. I wish you were back from Boston. I'm alone learning those lessons. You're out there

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6: Weather. Sunny today, high of 20. Tonight it'll be clear, low of 4. Friday, sunny, high of 20, followed by clear skies again, low of 8. 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
5: Sunny today, high of 20. Tonight it'll be clear, low of 4. Friday, sunny, high of 20, followed by clear skies again, low of 8.
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8: Sunny today, high of 20. Tonight it'll be clear, low of 4. Friday, sunny, high of 20, followed by clear skies again, low of 8.
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2: Sunny today, high of 20. Tonight it'll be clear, low of 4. Friday, sunny, high of 20, followed by clear skies again, low of 8.
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Hi, good afternoon. I'm Jamie Caudill. In for Kate today. Nice day across Stratford End area. Sunshine, the high 20 degrees. 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

0: That's Alex Samson, Misery, 107.7 Today FM, Stratford's best music. Hey, it's Jamie in for Kate, and it's a win-win. Congratulations to our winners today for the Zayers Donut Day giveaway contest, Stratford and District Agricultural Society. We dropped by this morning with free freshly baked donuts from Zayers Bakery and hot coffee from Stratford Starbucks, and it all kicks off today. It's the 185th Stratford Fall Fair. Looks like terrific weather right through the weekend. Today's festivities include Farm to You, and that's happening at the Burnside Agriplex from 4 p.m. Midway opens at 4 o'clock. It's Toonie Day today. Opening ceremony set to go tonight at the Community Hall at 7 o'clock with the Ambassador Competition. And don't forget the pie auction right after the Ambassador Competition. And be sure to check out the home, craft, and school exhibits. That includes an amazing display with skeletons of Vivian Lyne. 185th Stratford Fall Fair on today and through the weekend. We got your amazing weather forecast coming up.
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7: Sunny today, high of 20. Tonight it'll be clear, low of 4. Friday, sunny, high of 20, followed by clear skies again, low of 8.
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0: That's Talk and Time Machine, 107.7 Today FM, Stratford's best music. It's Jamie in for Kate. And speaking of Time Machine, we're going back 75 years and celebrating this weekend with Yancey Home Design Smart as they celebrate their 75th anniversary. I'll be live on location this Saturday at Yancey Home Design Smart. 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How much did a new car cost in 1951? 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
6: Mr. 305 checking in for the remix. You know they had that 75 Street Brazil. Well, this year's gonna be called Caiocho. Que hola, Gata, que hola, Omega. And this is how we gonna do it. Dale!

0: 1077 Today FM, Stratford's best music. How you doing? It's Jamie in for Kate. And we've got a treasure hunt weekend coming up this weekend. Just a reminder, this is the final one for the year, or for the season, with City of Stratford. So you know how it works. Materials can be put out starting at 4 p.m. this Friday for anyone in the community to collect. Any unclaimed items should be removed by 3 p.m. on Sunday. And again, a gentle reminder, just do not leave any items that you want to keep, including things like children's toys or bicycles. Don't leave those types of items anywhere near the curb or curbside during the treasure hunt weekend, just to play it safe. But again, it looks like a terrific weekend weather-wise for treasure hunting in City of Stratford. And again, it really promotes recycling. Treasure hunt weekend is Friday through Sunday. All the details available for you on our socials. And we got your weather forecast details coming up.
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8: Sunny today, high of 20. Tonight it'll be clear, low of 4. Friday, sunny, high of 20, followed by clear skies again, low of 8.
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Sister Cena says funky. How bizarre.

around.

Sugar Jones Days Like That, 107.7 Today FM, Stratford's best music. Hey, it's Jamie in for Kate, enjoying days like this. Sunshine, Stratford End area, kicking off the 185th Stratford Fall Fair. We've got Destiny's Child still to come, 107.7 Today FM.

0: Zach Zoya, start over. 107.7 Today FM, Stratford's best music. I'm Jamie in for Kate. We caught up with Ann Swerdfeger with Stratford Festival. 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
8: Sunny today, high of 20. Tonight it'll be clear, low of 4. Friday, sunny, high of 20, followed by clear skies again, low of 8.
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0: That's Dragonette. Hello, and hello, and good afternoon. I'm Jamie Caudill, in for Kate Ahrens today, and it was nice to catch up with Ryan Erb with United Way Perth Huron. Campaign is off to a great start, and Ryan also took a look back at the Stratford kickoff. That was last Friday, when it was an absolutely perfect day for that. And, of course, details on the Meat and Moolah 50-50 raffles. So lots going on with United Way Perth Huron, with the campaign already underway. You can head to their website, and, of course, you can head to our socials on mystratfordnow.com for details on the raffle and everything with United Way Perth Huron. We're just off and running and looking good. Again, details with mystratfordnow.com.
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0: Simple Plans Summer Paradise with Sean Paul. Hi, it's Jamie in for Kate. Hey, have you got those plans for dinner tonight? How about this? With Stratford Legion, they're celebrating Oktoberfest with Oktoberfest sausage on a bun with sauerkraut and fries, and that is set to go tonight. In fact, serving between 5:30 p.m. and 7:30 p.m. Bars open at 4:30 p.m., and it's just $15. And the great thing, reservations not required. Just show up and enjoy. Maybe dig out your best German apparel and enjoy. It is Oktoberfest at Stratford Legion with Oktoberfest sausage on a bun with sauerkraut and fries. Again, the public's welcome. It's a branch fundraiser, and we'll see you out for that tonight. Details on our socials.
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8: Sunny today, high of 20. Tonight it'll be clear, low of 4. Friday, sunny, high of 20, followed by clear skies again, low of 8.
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1: Good afternoon. I'm Hussam El Hussein. The Stratford Fall Fair is 185 years old, and organizers plan to celebrate with the community. The fair starts today and features a variety of activities until Sunday. Opening ceremonies start at 7 p.m. tonight at the community hall, followed by the ambassador competition and a pie auction. Friday's schedule includes Perth Southeast 4-H Dairy Club, Perth County 4-H Dairy Championship Show, and the Midway, a farmers market, Western Ontario 4-H Dairy Championship Show, and mini prince and princess competition are among activities for Saturday. Sunday will see a Western horse show, laser tag, and an egg drop to finish the fair. Details can be found at the fair's website. Admission is free. It's a way to support your neighbors while enjoying some meat products. United Way Perth Huron has launched the Meat and Moolah 50-50 Raffle, an online fundraiser with a chance to win products from different meat producers. CEO Ryan Erb says each raffle ticket purchased helps strengthen local programs and services that support vulnerable people. The fundraiser includes several draws with raffles from October 5th to November 16th. The final draw will award the winner a cash grand prize and a smoker prize pack on November 30th. For details and tickets, head to United Way Perth Huron's website. Be the first to know. 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
1: Clear skies tonight, low of 4. Tomorrow morning, sunny, high of 20, followed by clear skies, low of 5. Saturday, sunny, high of 22, with clear skies again in the evening, low of 8.
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0: That's Teddy, I Hope, 107.7 Today FM, Stratford's best music. I'm Jamie in for Kate, and we caught up with Rob Russell with Rotary Club of Stratford. And congratulations, Rob is the president-elect for the upcoming season with Rotary Club of Stratford. And they've got a very special get-together happening Saturday, October 17th at Best Western plus the Arden Park Hotel. 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
10: Clear skies tonight, low of 4. Tomorrow morning, sunny, high of 20, followed by clear skies, low of 5. Saturday, sunny, high of 22, with clear skies again in the evening, low of 8.

0: That's Virginia to Vegas, no excuses. 107.7 Today FM, Stratford's best music. I'm Jamie in for Kate. No excuses. When the weather gets chilly, what do? Do you choose a cozy sweater or hoodie, or do you choose a cozy blanket? And we have heard from you on our Facebook page. That's what we're asking and having some fun with this. Allie posting hoodie, and when inside watching TV, my soft moose blanket draped over me. There you go. Michelle posting sweater weather. It's a hoodie for me. And Susan posting a blanket. Toque sweater. I'm a summer girl, and we've had a great response to this. We're just having some fun. When the weather is chilly, is it a cozy sweater or hoodie or a cozy blanket for you? You can post on our Facebook page right now.
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0: That's Kelly Clarkson, Stronger, 107.7 Today FM, Stratford's best music. That's it for me, Jamie Caudle, in for Kate today. We got weather forecast details coming up, and be sure to check out the 185th Stratford Fall Fair. It kicks off today, runs right through the weekend with so much going on. You've got to check out the Skeletons of Vivian Lynne display. That's at the Community Hall with all the great exhibits. And don't forget, opening ceremony set to go tonight, 7 o'clock, with the Ambassador of the Fair competition set to go tonight. That all happens at the Community Hall. Check out the midways through the weekend. Again, all the links and details at mystratfordnow.com.
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5: Clear skies tonight, low of 4. Tomorrow morning, sunny, high of 20, followed by clear skies, low of 5. Saturday, sunny, high of 22, with clear skies again in the evening, low of 8.
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1: Good afternoon. I'm Hussam El Hussein. The Stratford Fall Fair is 185 years old, and organizers plan to celebrate with the community. The fair starts today and features a variety of activities until Sunday. Opening ceremonies start at 7 p.m. tonight at the community hall, followed by the ambassador competition and a pie auction. Friday's schedule includes Perth Southeast 4-H Dairy Club, Perth County 4-H Dairy Championship Show, and the Midway, a farmers market, Western Ontario 4-H Dairy Championship Show, and mini prince and princess competition are among activities for Saturday. Sunday will see a Western horse show, laser tag, and an egg drop to finish the fair. Details can be found at the fair's website. Admission is free. It's a way to support your neighbors while enjoying some meat products. United Way Perth Huron has launched the Meat and Moolah 50-50 Raffle, an online fundraiser with a chance to win products from different meat producers. CEO Ryan Erb says each raffle ticket purchased helps strengthen local programs and services that support vulnerable people. The fundraiser includes several draws with raffles from October 5th to November 16th. The final draw will award the winner a cash grand prize and a smoker prize pack on November 30th. For details and tickets, head to United Way Perth Huron's website. Be the first to know. Sign up to get news alerts to your inbox at mystratfordnow.com.
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1: Clear skies tonight, low of 4. Tomorrow morning, sunny, high of 20, followed by clear skies, low of 5. Saturday, sunny, high of 22, with clear skies again in the evening, low of 8.
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9: Clear skies tonight, low of 4. Tomorrow morning, sunny, high of 20, followed by clear skies, low of 5. Saturday, sunny, high of 22, with clear skies again in the evening, low of 8.

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6: Clear skies tonight, low of 4. Tomorrow morning, sunny, high of 20, followed by clear skies, low of 5. Saturday, sunny, high of 22, with clear skies again in the evening, low of 8.
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0: No, I've still got a lot of fight left in me. 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
8: Clear skies tonight, low of 4. Tomorrow morning, sunny, high of 20, followed by clear skies, low of 5. Saturday, sunny, high of 22, with clear skies again in the evening, low of 8.

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4: Clear skies tonight, low of 4. Tomorrow morning, sunny, high of 20, followed by clear skies, low of 5. Saturday, sunny, high of 22, with clear skies again in the evening, low of 8.
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9: Clear skies tonight, low of 4. Tomorrow morning, sunny, high of 20, followed by clear skies, low of 5. Saturday, sunny, high of 22, with clear skies again in the evening, low of 8.
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10: Clear skies tonight, low of 4. Tomorrow morning, sunny, high of 20, followed by clear skies, low of 5. Saturday, sunny, high of 22, with clear skies again in the evening, low of 8.
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